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All right, if you're not in on the info when it comes to the Packers 5K, you running inside Lambeau or the kids for the 1K, July 24th, 25th, get in on that. 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

0: 101 WIXX, it's Tommy. All right, severe weather time. 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What's going on, Andy?
1: All right, here's the last bulletin I have from the National Weather Service. It's a severe thunderstorm warning for southern Oconto County, north central Outagamie County, and eastern Shawano County. And this goes until 8:15 p.m. Be on the lookout for the possibility of 60-mile-per-hour wind gusts. Pulaski, it'll be in your area in a few minutes if it's not there already. It says 8:05 here on the bulletin. Once again, severe thunderstorm warning, southern Oconto County, north central Outagamie County, and eastern Shawano County until 8:15. I'm going to do a refresh here and see if they have provided any further updates. Nope, nothing in front of me regarding that at this time. But we also have a flood advisory in effect until 10:15 p.m. this evening. That is for south central Langlade County, northern Menominee County, Wisconsin, and western Shawano County. Again, that is until 10:15 tonight. A flood advisory, minor flooding in low-lying and poor drainage areas. If you come across a flooded roadway, you just don't know how deep those waters are, so do not walk or drive through those waters. I'm going to do another refresh here just to make sure I'm getting you the latest. Nope, still have a severe thunderstorm warning for southern Oconto County, north central Outagamie County, and eastern Shawano County until 8:15 tonight. 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And if you'd like to get signed up for severe weather alerts on your smartphone, just text the word severe to 31011 and then make sure you tap the link that we send you because you're going to choose the counties. Yep, text severe to 31011. 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

Empire State of Mind, 101 WIXX. Always love that track. And, you know, latest stuff like this one from Olivia Rodrigo by request. Remember, you pick the hits, get rewarded for it. Four-pack Brewers tickets? Yeah. Text music to 31011. Drop dead right now. It's WIXX. I know.

0: 101 WIXX. All right, so you know we always keep you updated on the severe stuff. Right now, an update powered by Ivy Trails Gift and Garden Center. What's going on, Andy?
1: The National Weather Service in Green Bay has just issued a severe thunderstorm warning for northern Brown County, southern Oconto County, and eastern Shawano County until 9 o'clock tonight. At 8:12 p.m., severe thunderstorms were located along a line extending from 7 miles west of Oconto to near Pulaski, moving southeast at 35 miles per hour, and hazard 60-mile-per-hour wind gusts. Expect damage to roofs, siding, power lines, and trees. That's what it says here in the bulletin. Severe thunderstorms will be near Oconto and Pulaski right about now at 8:15, Green Bay around 8:25, and Bayshore Park around 8:35. Other locations impacted by the warning include, but not limited to, Sabisky and South Chase, Pensauke, Morgan, and Abrams as well. Once again, a severe thunderstorm warning has been issued for northern Brown County, southern Oconto County, and eastern Shawano County until 9 o'clock tonight. The hazard 60-mile-per-hour wind gusts. For your protection, move to an interior room on the lowest floor of a building and make sure you stay away from windows. We also have a flood advisory that's in effect until 10:15 p.m. this evening for these areas: South Central Langlade County, northern Menominee County, Wisconsin, and western Shawano County. Again, that is a flood advisory until 10:15 p.m. There's a flood advisory that remains in effect until 9 p.m. this evening for Marathon County. So let me go back over the severe thunderstorm warning information one more time before I send it back to Tommy. A severe thunderstorm warning has been issued by the National Weather Service for northern Brown County, southern Oconto County, and eastern Shawano County, and the warning runs until 9 o'clock tonight. If you'd like to get future severe weather alerts right there on your smartphone, just text SEVERE to 31011. 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

0: 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Severe weather going on. So an update right now powered by Ivy Trails Gift and Garden Center. What's going on, Andy?
1: Still have a severe thunderstorm warning in effect until 9 o'clock tonight for northern Brown County, southern Oconto County, and eastern Shawano County. Again, that's a severe thunderstorm warning for those areas until 9 o'clock tonight due to the hazard of 60-mile-per-hour wind gusts. So if you're in those areas, just be on the lookout. You really want to get inside an interior room on the lowest floor of a sturdy structure and stay away from windows. It does not appear that this warning covers downtown Green Bay, but if you are in the Green Bay area, treat this as if you are in it. It says here at 825, it'll be near Green Bay. So if it's not in the area right now, at least on the, on the northern, probably the northwestern side, if you're not seeing it over there yet, you will shortly. Bayshore Park around 835. That's when you can expect the thunderstorm activity in your area. Once again, a severe thunderstorm warning for northern Brown County, southern Oconto County, and eastern Shawano County until 9 o'clock tonight. We do have some flood advisories in effect, one for Marathon County. That runs until 9 o'clock as well. We have a flood advisory then until 10:15 this evening for South Central Langlade County, Northern Menominee County, Wisconsin, and Western Shawano County. Again, that is a flood advisory until 10:15 p.m. Remember the saying, turn around, don't drown. You just don't know how deep that water is. You come up on that section of the road, you're like, I'm just going to power through. Well, not a good idea. Try to find an alternate route. We will keep you updated on future severe weather incidents here, and you can get signed up for them on your smartphone. 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Begin the sign-up process right now by texting SEVERE, S-E-V-E-R-E, to 31011, and then follow the prompt and choose those counties. Like I said, severe thunderstorm warning, northern Brown County, southern Oconto County, and eastern Shawano County until 9 o'clock tonight, and we'll keep watching things and bring you any future updates from 101 WIXX.
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Severe weather coverage brought to you by Ivy Trails Gift and Garden Center. We're tracking a severe thunderstorm warning for northern Brown County, southern Oconto County, and eastern Shawano County that runs until 9 o'clock tonight, the hazard being 60-mile-per-hour wind gusts. And last update from the National Weather Service gave an arrival time in the Green Bay area around 8:25. As I mentioned earlier, it doesn't appear downtown Green Bay is in the warning, but if you're in downtown Green Bay, still a good idea to get inside and stay away from windows. Possibly a smidgen, if you will, of Green Bay is in this warning. That's the way it looks at this point anyway. So if you're in the Green Bay area, whether or not you're in this warning, just get inside, stay away from windows. Bayshore Park, in about 4 minutes, that's when you're expected to see this particular thunderstorm complex. A severe thunderstorm warning for northern Brown County, southern Oconto County, and eastern Shawano County until 9 o'clock tonight. And I just noticed we have a special weather statement here from the National Weather Service. Let me check this out for you. And let's see here. It says strong thunderstorms impacting part of our area through 9 o'clock. And looks like, let's see here, Brown and eastern Outagamie counties. If you're out, basically, I'm going to put it this way. If you're outside of the severe thunderstorm warning that I mentioned earlier, just be aware that you could see some strong thunderstorms. But the only warning we have at this point is the severe thunderstorm warning for northern Brown County, southern Oconto County, and eastern Shawano County until 9 o'clock. And before I send it back to Tommy, I'm just going to do a refresh here and just make sure you got the latest information. Yep, that's it. Be on the lookout for the possibility of 60-mile-per-hour wind gusts. Severe thunderstorm warning, northern Brown County, southern Oconto County, and eastern Shawano County until 9 o'clock tonight. If you are in the Green Bay area right now, you need to be inside and you need to stay away from windows. 101 WIXX, if you text SEVERE to 31011, you can get signed up for severe weather alerts on your smartphone. 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

0: 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Severe weather going on. 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
1: Alrighty, we still have a severe thunderstorm warning that remains in effect until 9 o'clock tonight for northern Brown County and southern Oconto County. Back at 8:33, severe thunderstorms were located along a line extending from near Oconto to near Green Bay, moving southeast at 35 miles per hour, and we're watching out for the possibility of 60 mile per hour wind gusts. Arrival times, Green Bay, around 8:40, so in about a minute or so. Bayshore Park as well, around 8:40. And other locations impacted by this warning, Stiles, Sabisky, Pensauki, Chase, Suamico, Little Suamico, and Abrams. Once again, it's a severe thunderstorm warning that we're tracking. It remains in effect until 9 o'clock tonight for northern Brown County and southern Oconto County, with the hazard being 60-mile-per-hour wind gusts. Now, you might be elsewhere in the Fox Cities. Maybe you're in Kaukauna, or perhaps you're down in the Oshkosh area, and you're like, well, wait a second, Andy, things don't look good. I'm looking out my window, and I'm seeing dark skies right now. Well, there are no warnings other than the one that I just mentioned. However, you should be on the lookout for the possibility of strong thunderstorms, particularly in this area. A severe thunderstorm warning that remains in effect until 9 p.m. We talked about that one, but outside of that particular area, we have a special weather statement from the National Weather Service that says strong thunderstorms will impact Calumet, Winnebago, southeastern Washera, and southeastern Outagamie counties through 9:15 p.m. At 8:38 p.m., Doppler radar was tracking those strong thunderstorms along a line extending from near Little Chute to near Menasha to Berlin. Movement was southeast at 30 miles per hour. So places like Appleton, Oshkosh, Menasha, Kaukauna, Little Chute, Kimberly, Darboy, northern and central Lake Winnebago, and Rush Lake. Be prepared for the possibility of strong thunderstorm activity. Those areas that I just mentioned should see the storm at about 5 minutes or so. Highcliff State Park, around 8:50. So strong thunderstorm activity for much of us. If you're in an area that I haven't mentioned before, you should still be on the lookout for the possibility of strong or severe thunderstorms later on. So let me just go over the most pressing thing at the moment, which is that severe thunderstorm warning. And that remains in effect until 9 o'clock tonight for northern Brown County and southern Oconto County, with the hazard being 60-mile-per-hour wind gusts. Green Bay, Bayshore Park, you are in line for this particular thunderstorm. Sabisky, South Chase, Pensauki, Suamico, Little Suamico, Anston, Abrams, just some of the places that are also in line for this. For your protection, move to an interior room on the lowest floor of a building. Stay away from windows. Take this seriously, because this does have the possibility of damage to roofs, siding, and trees. Severe thunderstorm warning remaining in effect until 9 o'clock tonight for northern Brown County and southern Oconto County. And if you haven't gotten signed up for severe weather alerts on your smartphone, do it. I recommend it. It's very convenient. You can choose the counties that you want to get warnings for, so you're not going to be bothered by information you don't need, all right? Text SEVERE to 31011, and then make sure you follow the prompt that we send you. Back to Tommy's show at 8:41 on WIXX. I'm freezing.

0: 101 WIXX. All right, so you know we always keep you updated on the severe stuff. 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What's going on?
1: Thank you, Tommy. We have a severe thunderstorm warning that remains in effect until 9 o'clock for northern Brown County and southern Oconto County. 60-mile-per-hour wind gusts. That's the hazard that the National Weather Service has identified with this particular thunderstorm complex. And, well, I'm looking outside right now, and, you know, there's barely enough light to see the clouds. But, yeah, it's looking pretty ominous out there right now. So if you're in the Green Bay area, get inside. Stay away from windows. So once again, severe thunderstorm warning remaining in effect until 9 o'clock for northern Brown County and southern Oconto County. If you're in those areas, take shelter immediately. We also have a strong thunderstorm special weather statement from the National Weather Service. This one here talking about Door County. It says strong thunderstorms will impact Door County through 9:30 p.m. At 8:40 p.m., Doppler radar was tracking strong thunderstorms along a line extending from 7 miles southeast of Cedar River to 8 miles west of Green Bay. Movement was east at 25 miles per hour, and they're worried about wind gusts up to 50 miles per hour. So be alert for that if you're in Door County. In these areas, Ephraim and Egg Harbor, about 8:55, the arrival time for this particular thunderstorm complex. Sturgeon Bay and Newport State Park around 9:10 p.m. and Jacksonport around 9:15 p.m. That's a strong thunderstorm alert from the Weather Service, a special weather statement, as they call it. It is not a severe thunderstorm, but still, get inside and stay away from windows. Also, this bulletin from the Weather Service, strong thunderstorms will impact Calumet, Winnebago, southeastern Washera, and southeastern Outagamie counties through 9:15 p.m. And let's see here. Still have one in effect that was issued back at 8:24. Strong thunderstorms will impact Brown and eastern Outagamie counties through 9 p.m. And let's see here. Just issued a little while ago. Strong thunderstorms will impact Fond du Lac and Green Lake counties through 9:45 p.m. At 8:44 p.m., Doppler radar was tracking a cluster of strong thunderstorms along a line extending from Kaukauna to 6 miles northwest of Markazan. Movement was southeast at 35 miles per hour. And wind gusts up to 50 miles per hour possible with this strong thunderstorm complex. Places like Fond du Lac, Waupun, Ripon, Berlin, North Fond du Lac, Markazan, Princeton, Oakfield, Rosendale, Green Lake. You are affected by this particular special weather statement alerting you that strong thunderstorms will impact Fond du Lac and Green Lake counties through 9:45 p.m. But the only severe thunderstorm warning that we have currently at the moment is this one right here. I'm doing a quick refresh here to make sure that I get you the latest information. A severe thunderstorm warning remaining in effect until 9 o'clock tonight for northeastern Brown County. Because back at 8:47, about a couple minutes ago, severe thunderstorms were located along a line extending from 10 miles southeast of Oconto to near Green Bay, moving southeast at 35 miles per hour. And they did give an updated arrival time here. Green Bay and Bayshore Park, these storms will be near you right about now at 8:50. So a severe thunderstorm warning remains in effect until 9 o'clock tonight for northeastern Brown County, with the hazard being 60-mile-per-hour wind gusts. Let me do a quick scroll down here to make sure that's it. That is it. So just be safe out there. And if you haven't signed up for those severe weather alerts on your smartphone, now's a great time to do it. Text SEVERE to 31011. 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

0: 101 WIXX, it's Tommy. All right, severe weather time. 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What is going on?
1: All right, we still have a severe thunderstorm warning in effect for about three more minutes, and that is for northeastern Brown County. So that goes until 9 o'clock tonight. Severe thunderstorm warning, 60-mile-per-hour wind gusts possible there. And we also have a severe thunderstorm warning that is in effect until 9:30. That is for southern Green Lake County. 60-mile-per-hour wind gusts and quarter-size hail possible with this thunderstorm complex. Locations impacted include Marquezan, Manchester, Kingston, and Marquette. Once again, that's a severe thunderstorm warning for southern Green Lake County until 9:30 p.m. At 8:51 p.m., a severe thunderstorm was located 8 miles south of Princeton or 17 miles southwest of Ripon, moving southeast at 20 miles per hour. Once again, severe thunderstorm warning for southern Green Lake County until 9:30 p.m., and we're waiting for official word on what the National Weather Service is going to do with the thunderstorm complex up in the Green Bay area here. We still have technically a severe thunderstorm warning does remain in effect until 9 o'clock tonight for northeastern Brown County. So I'm just waiting on word whether or not they're going to extend that or issue a warning for an adjacent area or what they're going to do. So keep tuned to WIXX for future updates. You can get severe weather alerts sent to your smartphone. 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Well, just be prepared for the possibility of strong thunderstorm activity where you are. I'll just, for brevity's sake, just kind of leave it at that. It's 8:58 at 101 WIXX.

101 WIXX coming up on 9:05. The National Weather Service in Sullivan has issued a tornado warning, and that is for southern Green Lake County until 9:45. At 9:01 p.m., a severe thunderstorm capable of producing a tornado was located near Markazan, or 15 miles southwest of Ripon, moving southeast at 20 miles per hour. This dangerous storm will be near Markazan. If it's not in your area right now, it will be shortly. Other locations impacted by this tornadic thunderstorm include Manchester, Kingston, and Marquette. Once again, the National Weather Service in Sullivan has issued a tornado warning for southern Green Lake County until 9:45 p.m. Impact. Flying debris will be dangerous to those caught without shelter. Mobile homes will be damaged or destroyed. Damage to roofs, windows, and vehicles will occur. Tree damage is likely. Once again, this is a tornado warning that has been issued by the National Weather Service for southern Green Lake County, and it runs until 9:45 p.m. The hazard, of course, a tornado, the source, radar-indicated rotation. Once again, a tornado warning for southern Green Lake County until 9:45 p.m. Right now, the only other thing I have is a severe thunderstorm warning for southern Green Lake County until 9:30 p.m., but obviously they upgraded that to a tornado warning, but technically they're both still in effect. Tornado warning, southern Green Lake County until 9:45 p.m. I'm going to go back to my main weather page here. Just do a quick refresh. Elsewhere, you may be seeing strong thunderstorm activity. You may not be, but those two things that I mentioned earlier, that severe thunderstorm warning and that tornado warning, that's all I have right now. And those are technically fringe coverage areas for us. So I'm just going to go over this real quick, the most pressing information right now, and then send it back to Tommy. Once again, the National Weather Service in Sullivan has issued a tornado warning for southern Green Lake County until 9:45 p.m. If you're in the Markazan area, the Manchester area, the Kingston area, and the Marquette area, you need to be in the lowest floor of a sturdy structure and stay away from windows. A tornado warning for southern Green Lake County until 9:45 tonight. Keep it to WIXX for further updates and text SEVERE to 31011 to get alerts sent to your smartphone. 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It's 9:07.

Coming up on 10 minutes after 9 o'clock. 101 WIXX checking in on severe weather coverage. We still have a tornado warning for southern Green Lake County until 9:45 p.m. And there is also a severe thunderstorm warning for southern Green Lake County until 9:30 p.m. They actually upgraded a portion of the severe thunderstorm warning for that tornado warning, but one doesn't replace the other. Technically, they're both in effect. And if you look at a map of where the warnings are, there's still an area that's under a tornado warning. There's under a severe thunderstorm warning that's not under a tornado warning. So it's a smaller percentage of the severe thunderstorm warning area that's under a tornado warning, if you will. So, tornado warning, southern Green Lake County. That runs until 9:45 tonight, because back at 9:01 p.m., a severe thunderstorm capable of producing a tornado was located near Marquezan, or 15 miles southwest of Ripon, moving southeast at 20 miles per hour. And based on this timestamp here, it says that this dangerous storm will be near Marquezan around 9:05. So it should be in the Marquezan area right now, if it hasn't gotten there already. Tornado warning, southern Green Lake County until 9:45 p.m. And also a severe thunderstorm warning for southern Green Lake County until 9:30 p.m. with 60-mile-per-hour wind gusts and quarter-size hail possible. We're going to stay on top of things. And let me do a quick refresh here. The only other real area of concern I have are portions of the lakeshore and some of the Fox cities that may still be seeing some strong thunderstorms, but I have no severe thunderstorm warnings for Green Bay, Appleton, Oshkosh, Fond du Lac, like I said, the lakeshore. But if you are in those areas, if you're not experiencing a strong thunderstorm right now, you may at some point in the future. 9-11 at 101 WIXX. 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I'm going to mention this one more time here, just because even though it is in our coverage area, it's a fringe coverage area. A tornado warning for southern Green Lake County until 9:45 tonight. If you're in southern Green Lake County, take shelter immediately.

0: 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All right, so you know we always keep you updated on the severe stuff. 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What's going on, Andy?
1: All righty, the Weather Service just kind of threw me a curve here. First up, a tornado warning remains in effect until 9:45 tonight for southeastern Green Lake County. And this is actually the latest update. At 9:17 p.m., a severe thunderstorm capable of producing a tornado was located over Markazan, or 13 miles west of Waupun, moving southeast at 20 miles per hour. Tornado and quarter-sized hail possible. Those are the two hazards. The source, Green County Dispatch, reported a funnel cloud. So you really need to take this seriously. Any tornado warning. If you are under a tornado warning, get to the lowest floor in a sturdy structure and stay away from windows. It does say that this tornadic thunderstorm will remain over mainly rural areas of southeastern Green Lake County, including the following locations: Manchester. So I believe that was a typo there. I think they meant to say Green Lake County Dispatch reported a funnel cloud. Once again, a tornado warning remains in effect until 9:45 p.m. for southeastern Green Lake County. And I just saw another tornado warning here come over the wire. Let's see here. This is even more fringe, as they say. Tornado warning for northwestern Columbia County, southwestern Marquette County, and northeastern Sauk County until 10 p.m. But that is a fringe coverage area of ours, so we're not going to focus too much on that. This one affecting more of our listeners at this point. Tornado warning remaining in effect until 9:45 for southeastern Green Lake County. 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
1: 101 WIXX 923, Andy Gardner breaking back in again because this just came over the wire. Very important. A tornado warning has been issued by the National Weather Service for southwestern Fond du Lac County and northwestern Dodge County. This runs until 10:15 p.m. Once again, that's a tornado warning for southwestern Fond du Lac County and northwestern Dodge County until 10:15 p.m. tonight. At 9:22 p.m., a severe thunderstorm capable of producing a tornado was located near Markazan, or 11 miles west of Waupun, moving southeast at 20 miles per hour. Hazard, of course, tornado. It says the source radar indicated rotation. Impact. Flying debris will be dangerous to those caught without shelter. Mobile homes will be damaged or destroyed. Damage to roofs, windows, and vehicles will occur. Tree damage is likely. Once again, a tornado warning has been issued by the National Weather Service in Sullivan. This is a tornado warning for southwestern Fond du Lac County and northwestern Dodge County until 10:15 p.m. This dangerous storm will be near Waupun in about 5 minutes. Listed here at 9:30 p.m. So if you're in the Waupun area, you need to be in safe shelter now. That's a lowest floor of a sturdy structure. Stay away from windows. If you can get under like a heavy table or something like that, that'd be a good idea too. Once again, a tornado warning has been issued for the from the National Weather Service, and it's issued for these areas: southwestern Fond du Lac County and northwestern Dodge County, and this runs until 10:15 p.m. And we still have a tornado warning remaining in effect until 9:45 for southeastern Green Lake County. Green Lake County dispatch did report a funnel cloud, so something to keep in mind there. And we're just going to talk about the tornado warnings at this point. So I'm going to go over these again. A tornado warning for southwestern Fond du Lac County and northwestern Dodge County until 10:15 p.m. Waupun, this will be in your area around 9:30. Other places impacted include Fox Lake, and I believe that's Astico, maybe? A-S-T-I-C-O. So if you're in those areas, seek shelter inside a sturdy structure. Stay away from windows. Remember, lowest floor of that sturdy structure. Also, a tornado warning remaining in effect until 9:45 for southeastern Green Lake County. I'm going to do some refreshing here just to make sure I'm giving you the latest. It's 9:26 at 101 WIXX. Going to repeat the information for those of you just tuning in. A very serious situation going on right now as the National Weather Service in Sullivan has issued a tornado warning for southwestern Fond du Lac County and northwestern Dodge County until 10:15 p.m. At 9:22 p.m., a severe thunderstorm capable of producing a tornado was located near Markazan, or 11 miles west of Waupun, moving southeast at 20 miles per hour. And this dangerous storm will be near Waupun around 9:30 p.m. Move to a basement or an interior room on the lowest floor of a sturdy building. Avoid windows. If you're outdoors in a mobile home or in a vehicle, move to the closest substantial shelter and protect yourself from flying debris. As the areas impacted here are within our fringe coverage areas, we're going to send it back to regular programming, but I want to repeat the information one more time. A tornado warning for southwestern Fond du Lac County and northwestern Dodge County until 10:15 p.m., and a tornado warning remaining in effect until 9:45 p.m. for southeastern Green Lake County. 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Those alerts via text, as well as the ones we do right here on the air, are brought to you by Ivy Trails Gift and Garden Center. 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

9:30 at 101 WIXX in Ivy Trails Gift and Garden Center's Severe Weather Alert. The National Weather Service in Green Bay has issued a severe thunderstorm warning for Manitowoc County until 10 p.m. At 9:27 p.m., severe thunderstorms were located along a line extending from 6 miles east of Denmark to near Camp Rokolio Scout Camp, moving southeast at 35 miles per hour. 60-mile-per-hour wind gusts are possible with this thunderstorm complex. Severe thunderstorms will be near Manitowoc, Cleveland, and Two Creeks around 9:35 p.m., so in about 4 minutes or so. Other locations impacted by these severe thunderstorms include Mishicot, Lewis Corners, St. Nazian's, Kellner's Corners, Kellnersville, Maribel, Larrabee, Two Rivers, Keel, and Madsen. Once again, a severe thunderstorm warning has been issued by the National Weather Service. It's for Manitowoc County. It runs until 10 o'clock tonight, with the hazard being 60-mile-per-hour wind gusts. Now, fringe coverage areas of ours, some of them, are under some tornado warning activity. So let me go over those. I'm just going to refresh here. So a tornado warning remains in effect until 10:15 p.m. for southwestern Fond du Lac County and northwestern Dodge County. At 9:26 p.m., a severe thunderstorm capable of producing a tornado was located near Markazan, or 10 miles west of Waupun, moving southeast at 20 miles per hour. A couple of hazards here, actually. Not just the tornado, but quarter-sized hail possible. And in the source, weather spotters reported a funnel cloud looking north from Fox Lake. It says this dangerous storm will be near Waupun, and it lists 9:30 p.m., so right about now, if it's not there already. Other locations impacted by this tornadic thunderstorm include Fox Lake and Astico. Once again, a tornado warning remains in effect until 10:15 p.m. for southwestern Fond du Lac County and northwestern Dodge County. Also, a tornado warning in effect until 9:45 for southeastern Green Lake County. I'm going to do a refresh here just to make sure I'm not giving you anything outdated. Let's see here. Nope, still has that one in effect. Tornado warning in effect until 9:45 p.m. for southeastern Green Lake County. And let's see here. Also a tornado warning for northwestern Columbia County, southwestern Marquette County, and northeastern Sauk County until 10 p.m. That's a tornado warning as well. Let's go back to the severe thunderstorm warning here, closer in as far as metro area concerns. And where was it? Let's see here. There it is. A severe thunderstorm warning remaining in effect until 10 p.m. for Manitowoc County, with a hazard being 60-mile-per-hour wind gusts. So if you're in Manitowoc, Cleveland, Two Creeks, be aware of that. Get inside a sturdy structure and stay away from windows. It's 9:33 at 101 WIXX. 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

0: 101 WIXX. All right, so you know we always keep you updated on the severe stuff. 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What's going on, Andy?
1: A severe thunderstorm warning remains in effect until 10 p.m. tonight for Manitowoc County. At 9:35 p.m., severe thunderstorms were located along a line extending from near Two Creeks to near Camp Rocalio Scout Camp, moving east at 35 miles per hour. And a hazard here with this thunderstorm complex, 60-mile-per-hour wind gusts. It says these severe thunderstorms will be near Manitowoc, Cleveland, and Two Creeks around 9:40. So right about now, basically. If you're in those areas, get inside a sturdy structure. Stay away from windows. Other locations impacted by this warning include Mishicot, Kellner's Corners, Kellnersville, Larrabee, Two Rivers, Madsen, Newtonburg, Branch, Shoto, and Osmond. Osmond, O-S-M-A-N. A severe thunderstorm warning remaining in effect until 10 p.m. tonight for Manitowoc County, with the hazard being 60-mile-per-hour wind gusts. And we do have some tornado warning activity going on in the fringe portions of our coverage area. I'm just going to do a quick refresh here and get you that information. A tornado warning remains in effect until 10:15 p.m. for southwestern Fond du Lac County and northwestern Dodge counties. And the dangerous storm was predicted to be near Waupun around 9:30, so about 11 minutes ago. If you're in the Waupun area, obviously you need to be in the lowest floor of a sturdy structure like a basement. Stay away from windows. If you're outdoors, obviously get inside. You know, if you're in a mobile home or in a vehicle, just move to the closest substantial shelter and protect yourself from flying debris. That is a tornado warning that remains in effect until 10:15 p.m. tonight for southwestern Fond du Lac County and northwestern Dodge County. And I'm going to do a refresh again here because occasionally they will drop these things without warning, no pun intended. A tornado warning remaining in effect as well for southeastern Green Lake County. And that is until 9:45 p.m. And Green Lake County Dispatch, I guess, did report a funnel cloud. Tornado, quarter-sized hail as well, the hazard with that particular thunderstorm complex. Tornado warning remaining in effect until 9:45 p.m. for southeastern Green Lake County. And a tornado warning in effect until 10:15 p.m. for southwestern Fond du Lac County and northwestern Dodge County. And we still have some other severe weather activity. This particular issue, a concern for Manitowoc County. A severe thunderstorm warning remains in effect until 10 p.m. for Manitowoc County. Severe, that's the word you text to 31011 to start the sign-up process. You choose the counties that you want to get warnings for. So if you don't care about, say, Oconto County, then you don't have to get warnings for Oconto County. It's customizable. Text severe to 31011. Get signed up for severe weather alerts sent to your smartphone. I can personally attest, they're very, very handy. Severe to 31011. 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And I'll be here as long as it takes providing updates tonight on WIXX. 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

9:49 at 101 WIXX. A severe thunderstorm warning remains in effect until 10 p.m. tonight for eastern Manitowoc County. The hazard being 60-mile-per-hour wind gusts. Manitowoc, it's in your area right about now. Looking at the radar, yeah, it is impacting you at the moment. Once again, that's a severe thunderstorm warning. It remains in effect until 10 p.m. for eastern Manitowoc County. The tornado warning situation looking like this. We have nothing in our main coverage area. There still is a tornado warning that remains in effect until 10 p.m. for northwestern Columbia County, southwestern Marquette County, and northeastern Sauk County. But other than that, no tornado issues within our coverage area. So let me just run down this issue for Manitowoc yet. That's a severe thunderstorm warning for Manitowoc County until 10 p.m. tonight. And it's just for eastern Manitowoc County, that particular severe thunderstorm warning. 60-mile-per-hour wind gusts being the hazard there. Severe to 31011. Get texting. I got to tell you, I'm signed up for these alerts, and there'll be times when I'm working on something at home, and all of a sudden, oh, my phone's going off. Who's texting me? Oh, severe thunderstorm warning. Okay, so it kind of gets me aware that I may have to take precautions later on that particular day or night. So it's really a good reminder to have. Text the word severe to 31011. Get alerts sent to your smartphone. You choose the counties that you want warnings for. It's all brought to you by Ivy Trails Gift and Garden Center. 950 at WIXX. Once again, a severe thunderstorm warning remains in effect until 10 p.m. for eastern Manitowoc County.

Coming up on 9:59, 101 WIXX. My name is Andy Gardner. Hopefully this is the last cut-in I have to do for severe weather tonight. The severe thunderstorm warning for eastern Manitowoc County will expire at 10 p.m. And those are the only warnings we have, or that we, I should say, the only warning that we did have. It'll be in effect for another minute or so here. But that's it as far as warnings go. So that severe thunderstorm warning for eastern Manitowoc County will expire at 10 p.m. Nothing else to worry about at the moment. I'm going to be here for a while yet. And if anything pops off severe weather-wise, I'll pass along the info to you. Ivy Trails Gift and Garden Center, want to thank them for sponsoring severe weather coverage here on WIXX. Not only do they sponsor the severe weather coverage that you're hearing right now, they sponsor the text alerts that you can get signed up for right now. Text SEVERE to 31011 and you can choose the counties that you want to get warnings for. Again, that's SEVERE. 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SEVERE to 31011. 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So an Oshkosh Waterfest winning weekend coming up starting tomorrow on 101 WIXX. It's 10 o'clock.

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It's called Pretty Faces. 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Jelly Roll requests, more Taylor requests, more Justin Bieber requests. We're getting them all coming up next after Zara Larsson. Hang tight. 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

Ariana Grande with Hate That I Made You Love Me. No, you don't hate it. You don't hate it. 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It's 101 WIXX. Keep it going with more.

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Hey, it's Tom Pedersen with you. And coming up this hour, the details on a winning weekend. Your favorite music, of course, like this. One Republic, WIXX.

101 WIXX. It is another winning weekend here, and Waterfest coming up. Lots of great bands, and we've got your tickets. Your first chance to win coming up after 10 o'clock tomorrow morning and all through the weekend. On a winning weekend, here's Harry Styles, IXX.

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101 WIXX. It's T-Ped on your device. Hope you're having a good weekend. Hope you handled that downpour that we had earlier. But Fox 11 says that it'll be really nice for the weekend, including for all the folks heading out to that Titletown concert show. 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I like it. Congratulations to Jenna of Pulaski. She was our winner of the Apple Watch from Epic Records. 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

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Hope you enjoyed today, which was indeed National Donut Day. Still got time to have one or two.

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And the 25th, Saturday, is the 5K. 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

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Look out for me. This is Tom Pedersen with you. Happy Friday, happy Saturday. Coming into 66 degrees, mostly cloudy skies. And here's Taylor. I had a-

What is it she's actually trying to say? Sabrina Carpenter House Tour 101 WIXX. Hello, it's Tom Pedersen. Happy Saturday. Got lots of cool music for you coming up this hour, like this one. It's Ella Langley, WIXX.

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Also, the Uprooted Band, American English, Hairball, and more. That is today, Saturday. So keep on listening for your chance to win four packs of tickets to Waterfest winning weekend on the Fox River, Saturday and Sunday. Your first chance to win coming up after 10 o'clock this morning and all through the weekend on a winning weekend. 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

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Hey, it's Tom Pedersen. Happy Saturday. Keep it here. The details on a winning weekend. More of your favorite music, just like this one. Midnight Sun. It's Zara Larsson.

101 WIXX, reminding you that today, Saturday, June 6th, is National Yo-Yo Day. So get out your Dunkin' and throw it around. 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

Teddy Swims, Mr. Know-It-All, 101 WIXX. Tom Pedersen here. How are you? 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

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Catch live music all summer long, getting underway at the Leech Amphitheater at the Fox River, downtown Oshkosh. And it's a winning Waterfest weekend here on WIXX. 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Your first chance coming up after 10 a.m. this morning for your four-pack to see American English and Hairball. I love that. All kinds of great bands coming up today and tomorrow. And we've got your four-pack of tickets all today and tomorrow. Again, your first chance coming up after 10 a.m. this morning for a four-pack of tickets on a Waterfest winning weekend. 101 WIXX.

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0: 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Happy Saturday. 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

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Hello. It is another winning weekend. 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We're rolling it along with Leach Amphitheater on the Fox River in downtown Oshkosh. 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

Lifehouse 101 WIXX. Tom Pedersen with you on this Saturday. Hope you're all having a great weekend so far. Stay safe and dry. Enjoy yourselves. Get on out and enjoy, well, a Titletown concert. Got your tickets for a Waterfest winning weekend and more. Of course, your great music all through the weekend right here on your

So keep us tuned in. And because it is Saturday, June 6th, it's National Gardening Exercise Day. Things you should know. A lot of people enjoy gardening. But did you know that it is also a great way to improve your overall fitness? Whether it's, stretching, strength training, building your stamina. Gardening counts as exercise. Can benefit not only your physical, but also your mental well-being. Simultaneously improving your natural world around you. In other words, the flowers are, they're pretty to look at and stuff. So enjoy National Gardening Exercise Day. Don't overdo. But remember, be good to your plants. And they'll be good to you. 101.

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2: I love it.

Harry Styles, American Girls 101 WIXX. Tom Pedersen with you on a Saturday morning. Happy Saturday to you. Going to be a beautiful weekend. Fox 11 says sunshine today and high near 85. It is also a Waterfest winning weekend. We've got four packs of tickets for you. Keep on listening. Your first chance to win coming up after 10 a.m. And if that's not enough, today, Saturday, June 6th, is in fact National Drive-In Day. Don't know how many are left, but used to love being at the drive-in. Movies were pretty good, too. Noah Kahan, WIXX.

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Still into you, Paramore 101 WIXX. It's Tom Pedersen with you on a Saturday in the wee hours of the morning. Hope you're doing okay so far. Hope you have a wonderful weekend. Stay safe and dry. And keep it right here. Keep on listening, because we've got your chance to score a 4-pack of tickets, because it's a Waterfest winning weekend. Catch live music all summer long. Leech Amphitheater on the Fox River in downtown Appleton. 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

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Look out for me. 101 WIXX. Mostly clear skies. 62 degrees. 353. Your Fox 11 forecast for the weekend on the way. Midnight sun. Zara Larson, IXX.

101 WIXX with Wiz Khalifa. That's MGK, the girl next door. 408, clear skies, 62 degrees with Tom Pedersen. Good morning. Fox 11 giving us a beautiful weekend. Sunshine, a high of 85 today. Mostly clear overnight, a low of 56. And on Sunday, sunny and a high of 80. I like it. It's Alex Warren, Fever Dream, WIXX.

101 WIXX 414. Clear skies, 62 degrees. And it's also National Higher Education Day, which is cool. 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

them get bitter. Meghan Trainor, Shimmer 101, WIXX 426, clear skies, 62 degrees, the WIXX $1,000 minute, weekday morning, 605, 705, and 805. 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

101 WIXX, it's 432, clear skies, 62 degrees, and it's a Waterfest winning weekend. Keep it here for the details. It's Bruno Mars, WIXX.

Olivia Dean, 101 WIXX, 442. Clear skies, 62 degrees. Fox 11 says lots of sunshine today and a high near 85. 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

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Fresh track from Tyla with Sarah Larson. She did it again. Your forecast from Fox 11. Sunshine today, a high of 85. Mostly clear overnight and a low of 56. And on Sunday, more sunshine and a high of 80. Enjoy. It's 4:51. We have clear skies, 62 degrees. I am Tom Pedersen. Thanks for listening. I appreciate it. Don't you go anywhere. 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

Sam. Good morning, WIXX. This is Ali. In the 5 a.m. hour, there is a throwback by Kesha, TikTok, Move Along by the All-American Rejects, and a brand new one by Sabrina Carpenter and Madonna. It's called Bring Your Love. 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

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This is Ollie. 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A little hot, but it's going to be beautiful, so you can stretch, sweat, and flow through class. 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So just sing your heart out to your favorites that you can hear here on IXX and just have a great time with some friends. So if that interests you, go ahead and look it up. It's on Discover Green Bay. There's a bunch of great events happening. So go ahead and check it on out. Now on IXX, there's a new one by Justin Bieber, Speed Demon.

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for your Northeast Wisconsin weather today, it's going to be nice and sunny with a high of 85. Tonight, mostly clear with a low of 56. Sunday, again, is going to be sunny, very sunny with a high of 80. And that's brought to you by Fox 11. If there's any changes, be sure to check out fox11.com. And I'll be bringing you the updates for your Northeast Wisconsin weather. 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

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This is Ollie on WIXX in the 6 a.m. hour. Midnight Sun by Zara Larsson, a new one called Drop Dead by Olivia Rodrigo, and Fever Dream by Alex Warren. 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

Hello, this is Ali on WIXX. Have you been to the farmer's market yet? Well, if not, it is taking place today until noon. So go ahead and check it out. And unfortunately, it hasn't started yet, but there will be themed farmers market days starting next weekend. The very first one is going to be plants and pollinators, so I definitely suggest checking that out. And there will be live music until 11:30 a.m. this morning. Today is Arthur Gabriel Schmall, and that'll be taking place again until 11:30. It starts at 9 a.m., so 9:30 to 11:30 a.m. Definitely check it out. And have yourself a good time. Stop at the food trucks, get some good grub, and just enjoy a bunch of local artists and food. Right now we have a new one by Olivia Rodrigo, Drop Dead.

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Today is going to be nice and sunny with a high of 85. Tonight, mostly clear with a low of 56. And tomorrow, Sunday, a high of 80. Coming up in the 7 a.m. hour, the Corey, Natalie, and Huggy playback show. I hope you guys enjoy and have a beautiful Saturday. Right now is a new one by Teddy Swims, Mr. Know-It-All.

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1: Okay, do you tip based on current inflated prices or not? Natalie, you brought up a good question off the air on Friday. I wanted to kind of put it in front of the homies today.
2: So when you typically go out, you do 20% of your bill.
1: Roughly.
2: Correct. Roughly about that. If you've had just regular service, if you had above and beyond service, maybe you tip a little bit more. If it was so absolutely bad, you tip a little bit less. Well, there was something I saw, and I kind of got thinking of it there with the inflation prices happening. So there's this one place that Atlas and I love to go to. It's called Don's TV and Repair Shop in Milwaukee. Huggy, you've been there.
3: Super dumb.
2: Such a cool place, right? And I noticed that the prices are probably $1 to $1.25 more. Now, they also do where they already add the tip on because they do pool tipping, and they add 30% on.
1: 30?
2: Yeah. So your tip is already included in the bill. You can tip on top of that if you want, but right away it's already there.
1: Is it a sit? So it's a sit down restaurant?
2: It is a sit down restaurant.
3: Okay. It's like a diner.
2: Right. So then I saw this article where this woman was talking kind of about the same thing. And she said this restaurant that she always goes to, the prices are now inflated a little bit. And she took her whole family out. It was like 10 people. Okay. So the bill was about almost double what it usually is when she takes her family and friends out, which they do once a month. Okay. They're used to doing this. So she didn't tip 20% of the bill. She tipped what she normally tips because the food is exactly the same.
3: It hasn't changed.
2: The food hasn't changed. The amount of food they ordered isn't the same. The service
1: is
2: the same.
1: No, it is the same.
2: Okay. The service is the same. So the only thing that inflated were the prices. The only thing that changed. Nothing else has changed.
1: Did you say that it was double what it normally was?
2: Almost double what it normally
3: was. It's expensive,
2: yes.
3: Dude.
2: So she tipped what she normally tipped regardless.
1: So basically she tipped like around 10%.
2: Yes. And this really bothered the manager of the restaurant. So the restaurant manager actually came out and talked to her about the tip, which I thought was kind of bold.
1: That's ballsy.
2: And she explained, she said, you raised your prices doesn't mean that I should tip 20% on those raised prices because it's having me do double tip, right? And I'm just thinking, like, I've worked in the service industry for a very long time. I've also been a consumer in the industry for a long time. And I thought that was such a great debate. Like, I don't think there's wrong on either way, to be honest.
1: But so I'm going to go and say that, okay, prices since the 1950s have gone up extraordinary, right? Yeah. You'd buy, you know, you'd get a hamburger for 50 cents or 25 cents back in the 50s. And if you were to tip back then, you would have tipped like a nickel. Mm. So we have had to increase our tips as time goes on. I think her problem was that it's been such a short amount of time that this recent jump in prices have happened because we're not still tipping a nickel.
2: Right.
1: You know what I'm saying?
2: Well,
1: so,
2: and
1: so
2: she said,
1: we've always increased our tip based on how expensive the food was.
3: Is a nickel, okay, a quarter, that's how many percentages that?
1: Well, like if a hamburger were a quarter and that's all you ordered back in the 50s, that would be 1/5. So what's 1/5?
3: Yep.
1: Is it 15%? I don't know. It's something like that. It's 20%. My
3: bad. Let me give you my money, guys. That's a group effort right there.
2: So 20%. the woman that decided to tip the same amount that she did, she stated, she goes, I tip about $20-$25 on our bill, sometimes more. She said, which is still really good when you get that as a server. And I kind of agree with her as well, because the inflation prices ultimately also do affect the tips of the server.
1: Right.
2: As well, and everyone else. So I just thought that was such a great intake.
3: I mean, inflation goes up, prices of food goes up, 20%, the cost of 20% is going to go up because 20% of a new priced meal
1: is just, it's going to be more.
3: I always hate the fact that you put 30% down. Dog, you're putting yourself in a hole because 9 times out of 10, I'm going to tip you more than 30%.
1: You are?
3: Yeah, I mean, depends on what she looks like.
2: I'm a pretty big tipper, too.
1: Wow.
2: Depending on what she looks like. I caught that.
1: Come on now.
2: Right now, you remember when people used to say, oh, it's cheaper to eat in, you know, just buy your groceries, it's cheaper. I feel like it's the same whether you eat out or buy groceries now.
3: I can tell you from experience because I ordered food one time this weekend, and I haven't been doing this, but I ordered groceries yesterday, and I kind of like planned out the meal, mm-hmm. you know, but I felt as if I didn't get as much food as I normally do for the same cost as I did for my ramen, my pizza on Friday.
2: Okay.
3: I don't get it.
2: Here's another one. Tipping paranoia. Have you ever heard of this one yet? So here's one. Actually, my friends and I had a debate on this not that long ago. Where is Starbucks, for example? Okay. You go up there. You say the drink that you want. You pull up to the drive-thru. They hand you the little computer payment option. They hand it to you. They look away. And then you have to tip before you pay, or an option. So the tipping paranoia is, oh my gosh, if I don't tip, are they going to make my drink crappy?
1: This is before, yeah, I see what you're saying.
2: So no, now because it's like
1: it's
2: people
1: two
2: are
1: different people, though.
2: What?
1: It's two different people.
3: Sometimes it's not. I mean, it depends. I always see like the coffee shop that I've been going to get my cold brews.
2: Mm-hmm.
3: There's only one person by the time I leave.
2: Or like DoorDashers. Sometimes they won't even pick up the order if there's no tip attached to it.
1: Yeah, I can see that because a lot of those people, I guess you could argue that that's their job.
3: Well,
1: at a coffee shop too. But they must do pool tipping though at like a place that takes your order.
3: At coffee shops, as a barista that was there for 2 weeks, yes, they do pool tipping.
1: Okay. Were you really?
3: I was a barista, and then I had an opportunity to go write more music with Mel B from the Spice Girls, so I didn't tell him I quit.
1: I just
3: left. Well, what am I supposed to do?
1: You're still employed. Give me...
3: Technically,
1: you
3: I
1: might
3: didn't
1: still be on the payroll.
3: Yo, I'm still. I was working 40 hours a week there for 2 weeks. I might still have 401k.
2: Oh wow, Corey, I feel like you would never have tipping paranoia. Why? Because you're cheap.
1: I always feel like this. Somebody told me this once, and they said, look, if you can afford to tip, and like, okay, so for those people that complain, and I get it, where like every little thing now tip is asking for a tip, even though like mm-hmm. somebody takes your order at the register, do they actually deserve a tip? That's their job. They're not really doing anything above and beyond, right? I mean, that's what some people are saying. I don't necessarily, but I think that can I afford an extra few dollars? Yes, I'm blessed enough to say I'm able to afford it. Is it going to break my bank to tip somebody $2 or $3 who really maybe doesn't even deserve a tip? It's not going to break my bank. Will it probably make their day a lot better? Yes. So I do it.
2: Okay.
1: So I'm not as cheap as I sound sometimes.
2: So what we're saying is you can tip us after the HNC morning show.
3: No, we actually have a jar sitting outside the studio.
1: And it's still empty. Go figure. It's only been 2.5 years.
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1: And we're talking about like themed grad parties as, you know, a lot of times you'll just go with a straightforward congratulations to the graduate party. I was at one this weekend. It was lovely.
2: Yeah.
1: Huggy, yours was had a theme to it though.
3: Sure did.
2: What was the theme?
3: It was after graduation because I was leaving the week after for college. And I loved pirates. So it was a pirate themed graduation party. So because I really had this vision.
1: Was that your school mascot?
3: No. We were the Bobcats.
2: Oh, I was a Bobcat.
1: You loved pirates?
3: I loved pirates, and I thought it would be really funny because I knew there was going to be some partaking in some things that remind me of juice. And I thought it would be funny just to see a bunch of drunken pirates over my backyard.
1: That's why you did it?
3: Yeah, it was awesome.
2: That sounds like a fun party. It was awesome, dude.
3: I got like cups with handles and we were doing shanty songs.
1: Did everybody participate? Did people come with like eye patches and stuff?
3: Yeah, it was awesome.
1: I got pictures
3: from somewhere.
1: Kind of awesome.
3: Yeah, it was the coolest thing I've ever. I wish I had more decorations, like a pirate ship or a bunch
1: like
3: of
1: a fake pop pirate ship or
3: real,
1: something.
3: Real parrots. Actual swords.
1: Real, yeah. There's some swashbuckling going on in the backyard.
3: I think you have to have a theme because it's your last hurrah kind of before college.
1: That's funny. You know?
3: Just really go out with a bang.
1: 31011 Capital Credit Union text signer or call us if you've ever been to a themed grad party. I've never actually been to a themed grad party.
3: I think high school kids seem to be too cool these days.
4: It's a video game party.
2: I'd go. My cousin had like a sports theme party because she was really big into soccer.
1: Was that terrifying?
2: Terrifying. No, but actually my baby cousin Abigail just graduated high school and her softball were the Richland Center champs. So way to go.
1: So they won? They're going to state.
3: That's what champs means, Corey.
1: They are champs.
2: Yeah, good that was them. Fun. My little baby cousin, Abigail.
1: My step-nephew had a Harry Potter themed party.
3: That would be dope. That would be excellent. I did have there was another like going away party I had that was pug-themed.
1: Pug-themed.
2: Yeah. Oh, that's hilarious.
3: So everybody had to wear some type of pug, and then people made me pug mask. It was awesome.
1: That is funny.
2: What if a person did like a guess who party? So like everyone that attended, they had to guess who the teacher was. Almost.
3: Oh, you dressed up as the teacher.
2: Yeah, that would be funny.
1: And then you hand out little stickers that say, hello, my name is Mr. Smith or whatever. Yeah,
2: yeah. And then funny. You do like instead of place the tail on the donkey, you do pie the teacher
3: in
2: the face.
3: Did you say place the tail on the donkey?
2: Yeah, like, you know, for kids parties, like they do that.
1: Yeah. No, we know what you're saying.
2: What? Is that wrong?
1: No, it's supposed to be pin the tail on the donkey, but
3: you can't just gently place a tail on
1: you
3: a
1: gotta
3: donkey.
1: Pin it.
2: Well, I don't believe in animal abuse.
1: Somebody said I had a Robert De Niro party, like
3: the movie Neighbors.
1: Yeah. That's funny.
3: That's awesome. You could do so many. I love that movie because it was Zac Efron and Dave Franco. They were sitting there like.
1: And Robert De Niro was their neighbor.
3: I know. They had a Robert De Niro themed party.
1: Oh, they had a party actually.
3: One guy dressed up as Taxi. The other guy dressed up as the Godfather.
1: That's so random. Yeah. Kaylee's saying I've been to a Hawaiian Aloha themed grad party.
3: And that's easy, dude. Everybody's getting laid.
1: Yeah. Yep. Everybody gets laid.
2: You bring coconuts.
1: Yeah, that was
2: easy.
3: Yo, that party was coconuts, Dan.

0: way.
1: Same crew, second time. The Huggy Natalie and Corey replay. WIXX.
2: And a new tradition on WIXX Monday mornings might be just starting right now.
3: I've had this idea for quite some time. I told it to Corey the other day when we were coming back from Bang for Your Buck Tuesdays at the Timber Rattler Stadium. And he's like, actually, it's not a bad idea. Low key, I had started it and I was just throwing it out there to see if Corey thought it was an idea. Because you never know with this man.
2: Never know.
3: But he had thought, why not try something new as far as getting people hyped up, getting moving for the day. And we remembered that there was a Monday morning song.
2: Yeah, and this is going to be a song that will need to be, well, I guess you can enjoy it anywhere you're at, but it will especially mean a lot with kids in the back seat.
3: Yeah.
2: Driving. Okay.
3: Should we tell them the inspiration behind it prior?
2: Yep.
3: Okay, so if you know and you go to quite, you know, a lot of weddings or just any dance party at all at a bar or something, this one pops off. The Cha-Cha Slide by DJ Caspa. All right, so I took that kind of, and I wanted to redo it, but I wanted it to have car dance moves. So this is the car slide.
2: The car slide.
3: By DJ Casper.
2: By Huggy.
3: By me.
2: Okay, so take a listen. Let us know what you think. Mm-hmm. It's WIXX.

0: fantastic day.
1: Little positive?
2: I like the ending positive. For sure.
3: That was, wow.
1: I didn't mean it like that.
4: Dude, honestly, I'm going to tell you, that's what my girlfriend said. Ashley was like, I really liked when it ended.
1: No, she said you liked the ending. Super creative. Homies are texting in, and we want to hear your honest feedback on this one, right? 31011.
4: And if you need to run it back, go ahead and text SLIDE. SLIDE, is that how you spell it? Slide to 31011. Baby Hayes put it up for us, so you can text that and hear it back.
1: You can hear it back. Here's the thing, though, and Jessica made a good point. The cop driving behind anyone following Huggy's directions is getting out the breathalyzer for this traffic stop for sure.
3: That's hilarious.
1: I didn't really think of that. Although, if you're not swerving.
4: No.
1: Somebody also said, is it illegal to have the car sounds of a horn playing in a song on the radio?
4: That's a good question.
1: I don't know. I know that we can have like EAS tones in commercial ads.
4: Or police sound
1: sirens. Yeah. Right. Our horns.
4: Mm-hmm. Mm. But my thing is like, think about it. You're just driving. You're like, okay, all right. I'm gonna do the cha-cha slide, the car slide.
1: The car slide. Yeah. I like it.
4: So text slide to 31011. I think it gets you moving.
1: Did you see what Robin said?
4: Mm-mm.
1: I like it, but the car horn is making my dog bark throughout the song. My daughter loved the song, somebody's saying, and I love it. It got my day off to a great start. Shannon, thank you for the text at 31011.
4: Mm-hmm.
1: Courtney made her smile. Big win, Huggy.
4: All right, good. Well, you know, that's all I want to do. You know, it's just kind of interesting for people to have a different perspective because our show is weird and that song is also a really weird idea.
1: It fits. It fits your personality for sure. Somebody said, imagine driving down 41. Everyone's blinkers are going to be going with this.
3: Let's try it.
4: That's awesome. I think that's the goal here, you know?
3: That could be like a Guinness Book World Record.
1: Oh, my God. Kayla said it's a bop. She likes it.
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tried to the top, I've been out of shape, taking out the box, I'm an astronaut. I blasted off the planet, rock that caused catastrophe, and it matters more because I had it. Now I had, I thought about wreaking havoc on an opposition, kind of shocking, they want a static with precision, I'm automatic, quarterback, I ain't talking second, pack it up, I don't panic.

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1: This is the time of the year where yearbooks are making the rounds, right? Or they have the last couple of weeks with the kids, end of the year school. Well, there's a Florida principal who was punished and put on paid leave and told her contract may not be renewed after a certain something happened in a yearbook. This is the principal of a school, okay? And it has to do with Fetty Wap, the rapper.
2: RGF production.
3: Yeah.
1: But do you remember this one?
4: Yeah. Brings me right back to 2016.
1: Is that when it was?
3: 1738.
4: Hey.
3: 1738.
1: Yep, there you go.
3: Hey, I'm like, hey, what's up, hello? Since you're pretty.
1: Okay, so the reason why Fetty Wap.
4: Is that what he put in?
1: So there was a quote next to the principal that said, everybody hating, we just call them fans, though.
4: What's wrong with that?
1: It was published under
4: because,
1: her name.
4: Because, like, same.
1: Well, exactly. Yeah, right? I mean, that's Natalie's quote this year.
4: I have so many fans.
1: She insisted, though, that she never submitted it or approved it and believes that whoever was making the yearbook, whether it was students, it might have been students that were kind of in charge of putting the yearbook together, that they may have added it after the yearbook was reviewed and approved to go to print. So the school district is investigating, and her attorney argues that she's being made a scapegoat.
3: So she's getting in trouble for something awesome?
1: Well, that's the
4: thing. She should be like, haters yet again.
1: It could have been a lot worse. I mean, that quote was relatively tame.
3: Yeah.
1: Everybody hating,
3: song.
1: We just call them fans, though. I mean, you're the principal of the school. Of course, like, people are going to hate you. There's going to be kids that don't like you as the principal. The kids that get in trouble all the time, usually.
3: Yeah. Maybe you do like them, got them out of class, and still graduated, kind of like my whole senior year.
4: Same.
3: Yeah. Zach DiBartolo, what happened? Well, I graduated, but I spent most of the time in detention.
1: Did you really?
3: Not me.
1: No.
3: I said Zach DiBartolo.
1: Oh, okay.
3: I was a good kid, dude.
1: Natalie, were you good in high school, or did you just never go?
3: Her?
4: What? No, I was good in high school. I never really got in trouble. Well, there's only like two or three times I got in trouble. And then I wouldn't go to so we had a detention teacher, right? So after school, you would go to this one teacher. And I was so creeped out by him. I had the ick. He married one of his students. And I just like,
1: yo,
3: where'd you go to high school, bro?
4: And so I said, can I do detention in the principal's office? Because I just don't feel comfortable.
1: Because the principal is actually better than that teacher.
4: Yeah, and he was hot.
3: Oh, okay. You are, you know what? Homies of the show, if you just heard that whole conversation.
4: Okay, but like.
3: Married a student, teacher was hot.
4: Okay, but listen.
3: Oh, come on.
4: This teacher that married the student was like 25 years older. This teacher was only like not that much older in my head.
1: Are you the principal?
4: Yeah. But like, I would never marry him or think like that.
1: You just
4: like,
1: thought he was cute.
4: Yeah. And he helped me put gas in my car. I'll never forget that.
3: He helped you pump your gas. Cool.
1: All right.

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1: 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Huggy, Natalie, and Corey. Time to play a little game here at 8:54. We've got Amy on the line from Menasha. Good morning, Amy. How are you?
2: Good. How are you?
1: Good, good, good, good, good. Thanks for calling in. And we've got Teresa from the land of Oshkosh going to be battling against you. Hi, Teresa.
3: Hi, good morning.
4: What's up, right, girl?
1: Here's how we play. Huggy and Natalie are going to go back and forth. They're going to read a little I fell asleep watching sentence. You have to figure out which movie they're talking about. Your name is your buzzer. Okay, your name is your buzzer. So if you know the answer, shout your name out, and then you'll get a chance to guess. Okay, and if you get it incorrect, the other person can steal that point. All right?
3: I probably fell asleep.
1: Hopefully you don't fall asleep listening to this game.
4: All right, ready?
1: Number one. And this goes to Amy. Amy came in first. So, Amy, you're first. They have to buzz in. My bad.
5: Yeah, they have to buzz in.
1: Buzz in with your name. My bad. Go for it.
4: I fell asleep watching blank. I woke up to a friendly alien trying to phone home.
3: Teresa,
1: what do you think?
3: E.T.
1: Teresa says E.T.
4: Hey!
1: That is correct. All right, Teresa, you've got one.
5: All right, I fell asleep watching blank. I woke up to a giant gorilla swatting at planes from the top of the Empire State Building.
1: Amy.
3: King Kong.
5: Correct.
1: All right, good job. 1-1.
4: Okay, I fell asleep watching blank. I woke up to a talking donkey singing I Am a Believer to an ogre.
1: Amy.
3: Shrek.
1: Correct. Yep. All right. Good job. It's 2-1. Amy leads.
5: I fell asleep watching blank. I woke up to a creepy guy in a hockey mask chasing people through the woods.
3: Amy. Jason.
1: Jason is not the name of the movie. Teresa, you want to steal?
3: I can't remember the name.
1: All right. It was
5: Friday the 13th.
1: Amy, you were in the Jason. Right. Yeah, it stars Jason. Wasn't read the right movie title, so we caught you on a technicality there. Next up, Huggy.
4: I fell asleep watching blank. I woke up to a box of chocolates and a guy running across America.
1: Yep. Teresa, what do you think?
3: Forrest Gump.
4: Yeah!
5: There you go.
1: Oh, it's all tied up at two. Next point wins.
5: I fell asleep watching blank. I woke up to a massive luxury cruise ship hitting an iceberg.
3: Amy. Titanic.
1: Yay! All right, Amy is the winner. Teresa, thank you so much for playing today. We appreciate you listening, and thanks for having WIXX on.
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2: This is upsetting some local people. There's a popular local swimming hole that has been closed. The Red Granite Quarry, which has a big part of your childhood, Natalie.
3: Yes, that is so sad.
4: It closed down. Okay.
3: Closed down. Now, I remember the quarry before they spruced it up a bit. Like, there used to be this rock called Snoopy that people would try and jump off of, and it was dangerous. Like, there would be some young kid, well, guys that would, like, do flips off of it and do running head start. Oh, my gosh. We would watch it from this other rock. It was so cool. Then they had, like, a rope swing that somebody set up. I mean, it was fun. I'll never forget one time my friends and I were swimming, and all of a sudden I looked down and there was all these bubbles coming from under me. I freaked out. I was having a huge panic attack. It was scuba divers. I didn't know.
2: Oh, they were below you?
3: Yeah.
2: Wow.
3: Because a ton of scuba divers will go there. But yes, growing up, like ever since I was, I think, 12 years old, my best friend and I and all my friends, we'd go up there because we have a place up there still. We have land up there. That's where we would spend.
2: It's funny you say up there because technically it's down there now.
3: I know, but everything is up there.
2: I know.
3: Yeah, everything is up there.
2: So during Fox 11's visit, and this story is on Fox 11's website, they noticed graffiti was evident. Come on, people. Spray painted smiley faces, offensive words. Litter was also seen around the yellow tape locking off the area. They put down telephone poles to like block the entrance so people couldn't actually go there. And the village is threatening $263.50 fines
3: worth it
2: for anyone who enters the park. So that's a pretty expensive ticket to go swimming.
3: Talk about fines. My mom got a curfew fine.
2: For there?
3: A couple of years ago. Ha. Yeah, her and her sister, they just went to the quarry, were walking around, didn't know anything. It was like 7 p.m. Nothing crazy. And yeah, this officer stopped my mom and her sister.
2: How did that go?
3: Right. Well, they were the officer, I don't know it verbatim. I just know Joni's version of it.
2: Your mom. She's such a rebel.
3: Yeah. And the officer said, "You guys are trespassing. It's past curfew." And she goes, "I'm 60 years old. I don't have a curfew."
4: Well, that makes sense.
3: I mean, truly.
4: Yeah.
3: And
2: speaking the truth.
3: I guess like there is this new curfew law there. I don't know. But how are you really going to stop people from going into that quarry? Like there's no fence.
2: No, but I think what will happen is that if the cops will probably be making rounds, especially on warm days and evenings.
4: I mean, ask your mom where they popped out of.
3: Right. So they're stopping.

0: It because of graffiti?
1: Well, graffiti, I think. Graffiti and the littering, I think. There was one family that, when Fox 11 was there, pulled up from an hour-long drive. They came from Mayville, and the guy was interviewed, said, I've been coming here since I was a teenager. This is my first time I've ever experienced it being closed, and I would assume he was bringing his kids there, too, you know? And he said, this is dumb because people have died in that quarry.
0: Oh, you hate to say.
1: People have died or gotten really injured in the past. They didn't close it then. And they didn't really do much to prevent
2: graffiti
1: that from happening.
2: Graffiti makes more sense.
0: There's also...
1: I mean, isn't that kind of dumb when you think about it?
0: I remember there was... And this is why I'll never scuba dive, because it terrified me. There was a group of scuba divers that went there, and one of them was a young man. And he didn't, I guess, decompress correctly before
2: his lungs exploded.
1: Oh my God.
0: In the quarry. That story was terrifying. Yeah.
2: That's why I will never do it, dude, because I will never remember if you exhale or inhale on the way up.
0: Yeah, and I'm not a good listener, so I'll panic down there and I'll say, I forgot.
2: I'm staying down here forever. Bring me another tank.
0: I can't do it. But fun fact, on the bottom of the quarry,
2: legend has it. It's a bunch of dead people. Because if you empty that thing, Al Capone was throwing bodies in there for years.
0: Probably. But there apparently is a pool table down there that scuba divers put down there.
1: Oh.
0: And an excavator that's down there.
1: Really?
2: A pool table? Just a couple of rounds.
1: Yeah.
2: Nothing crazy.
1: Where's the cue ball?
2: That's the thing. Cue balls are heavy, so they'll definitely stay on the tape.
1: They will definitely stay on the bottom for sure. So they are holding a news conference today to address the quarry's closure. So we'll know more by tomorrow about that. So if you plan on heading to the Red Granite Quarry today, don't do so.
0: I'm sure they'll get overturned.
1: I hope at some point that they'll end up opening back up. It's way too popular just to have it closed, I feel like.
0: I love it there. There was the best pizza there. I think it recently...
1: Do they have a little restaurant there too?
0: They have a lot of little restaurants. Not at the quarry, but the strip that it's on.
2: It was like Eddie's.
0: Oh, what was it called?
1: You and I drove through there, Huggy. I think was it on the way? It might have been on the way to Hortonville. It was somewhere. We were on the way somewhere, and we drove through there and said, "Oh, this is Red Granite."
0: I wonder if you could still rent videos in their 1-2 gas station. I thought that was sweet.
1: The video rental gas station.
2: Have a VCR, do you?
0: In our place in Red Granite, we only have VCRs. We don't have cable or anything, so we can only watch videotapes.
1: Take a trip back in time.
0: It's so great.

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2: What you are about to witness is real. We think the participants are not actors. They are actual Wisconsinites with a stupid little dispute that has completely gotten out of hand. At least one of the parties have agreed to drop passive-aggressive comments and have their arguments settled here in our forum. Am I wrong, Wednesdays? All rise for the Honorable Judge Huggleston.
3: I had a dream. That one day,
4: why do you always
3: we will
4: start
3: be
4: with that?
3: In this courtroom figuring it out.
4: Yes.
3: Thank you.
4: These are those little arguments that you want to get to the bottom of.
3: Mm-hmm. The bottom of.
4: The things that you maybe have gotten in disagreement with your significant other about.
5: Okay, I have one.
4: Here's your chance to see if you are actually wrong or not.
5: All right. This one.
4: Yep.
5: My boyfriend ordered fries with his meal. Mm. I ordered a salad. Mm. When his food arrived, I ate about half of his fries. Mm. Then he was upset and said I should have ordered my own fries.
3: Mm. Well, he should have ate the salad. He was wrong. Yeah, dude, if you go half and half. Me and Ashley, my girlfriend, never order our own meals. We go through and we think, okay, what would we like to try? So we get two meals and we split them. And that's the way to go.
4: Really?
3: About it.
4: Yep. Oh, okay.
3: If you go to Chili's 2 for $20, what up? Yeah, get them baby back ribs. Chili baby back ribs. Yeah, so you were wrong, dude. Sorry. Let her eat your fries. You never know what comes after. To play with your potatoes. All right, next one.
4: My next one. I think I know what the answer for this one's going to be based on what I know about Judge Huggleston, but okay. We'll see. My spouse sets his alarm for 5:30 every morning, but hits snooze every 9 minutes, usually until at least 6, sometimes 6:15. It wakes me up every single time, and it drives me crazy. Mm. I get mad at him, and he just says, that's the only way I can wake up.
3: By hitting snooze 100 times?
4: Am I wrong for being upset with him for hitting snooze that many times every morning?
3: Get up, bro. Get up.
5: He's get one moving. Of those people that needs to put his phone on the other side of the room.
3: Yeah.
5: So when it goes off, he has to get up.
3: Let the lady control it.
4: That's
3: no,
4: a good
3: have
4: idea.
3: Her set the one alarm. Also, I really hate that the snooze button only goes for 8 minutes. Can you change that?
5: I think you can.
4: I think on iPhone
3: because
4: you can
3: I'm
4: alter
3: like,
4: it.
3: 8 minutes is so weird. You're wrong, dude. Let your lady sleep. We go side with the ladies today.
4: Yeah.
5: Here's another one.
4: Okay.
5: That just came in. I hid the good snacks from my husband because if I don't, they're gone within 24 hours. Mm. He found my secret stash and says I'm selfish. Was I wrong?
3: For hiding snacks.
4: Hider.
3: Man, ooh. If he's eaten all the snacks within 24 hours, he needs to chill out. You weren't wrong. He was wrong. Leave your stash alone.
5: Thank you.
3: Uh-huh.
5: Because I have that with my roommate. I have to hide all my favorite snacks.
3: What do you hide?
5: Gone without a day.
3: What do you hide?
5: Okay, I recently fell in love with dill pickle potato chips.
3: Yeah, we talked about that yesterday.
5: Yeah, he likes them too. Mm. Okay, that kid can crush a whole bag in one sitting.
3: Yeah.
5: Just like his mom. So
3: don't tell your mom.
5: I know. We'd both be grounded. So, yeah.
3: So you hide them.
5: What? Yes.
3: So
5: luckily, Atlas doesn't really like chocolate or sweets or anything like that. So I can keep those out unless Thomas is over. Then I got to hide it from him, too.
3: There's just nothing in your cupboards.
5: Nothing.
3: You're hiding
5: everything. All under my bed.
4: The ghosts underneath Natalie's bed smell like pickles.
5: Yeah.
4: All right. This is one that actually I can relate to because right now we're going through this in my house. My husband refuses to squeeze the toothpaste from the bottom. He always squeezes it from the middle. Mm. And it creates more work for me once the toothpaste starts to get down to the end. Then you have to roll it from the bottom. He insists he's doing it correctly. Am I wrong, Judge Huggleston? Am I wrong?
3: Lawyerly? Do you have a stance on this?
4: Lawyerly.
5: This is why you need a his and hers sink or bathroom. Because some of the biggest arguments happen in the bathroom.
3: Yeah.
5: I think that, I don't think she's wrong.
3: Well, you're supposed to squeeze it from the bottom.
5: I'm a middle tube squeezer.
3: Not gonna lie to you. I'm a middle tube squeezer.
6: Yeah.
3: I know that you're supposed to do it from the bottom.
5: I think you and I have the same logic because you squeeze it from the bottom, and then when it's the first half is done, you're like, "Oh, I have a whole second half. Nice."
4: I thought it was just because you guys don't like following rules.
3: You squeeze it in the middle. You got double the toothpaste in your mind.
5: There's no directions on toothpaste.
4: Yes, I think most of them say for best results, squeeze from bottom and roll.
5: We like mid results. Yeah.
3: We don't like best results.
4: Don't like following directions.
3: Sorry, you are wrong. He can squeeze it from wherever he wants. Wait, who squeezes it from the bottom? Her or him?
4: I think she said she squeezes it from the bottom. He does it right in the middle.
3: Oh, let him do his thing. Leave him alone.
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1: Dear Natalie. Hey, Natalie, quick question. I wonder what Natalie thinks.
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3: Okay. Go ahead, Corey.
4: Okay, here it goes. It's from a young lady. I have a strange and gross question.
1: Oh, boy.
4: And I'm not sure what to do.
1: Okay.
4: I've been with my boyfriend for just over a year. We've lived together for just over 2 months. Last weekend, we went out drinking with a bunch of his friends, and we had a good time. When my boyfriend left, got up and go to the bathroom, his friends told me something they found out when they were his roommates in college a few years back. And he confessed to doing this regularly one night when he was drunk with them.
1: Oh, no.
4: He does the waffle stomp.
3: I know exactly what this is.
1: What is a waffle stomp?
3: You don't know?
4: Keep going.
3: Keep going.
4: This is going to be disgusting, but let me explain.
1: Okay.
4: Instead of using the toilet, if he's going to take a shower afterwards, he just goes in the shower and he has to
3: stomp it through the drain. It looks like a waffle, so he's stomping.
1: What? Like number two.
3: Yeah.
1: You're like dying laughing.
4: The waffle stomp.
3: It's actually originally called the Ohio waffle.
4: This is something that's hilarious.
3: Okay, to me.
1: Let
4: me continue. I was mortally disgusted when I heard this.
3: Corey is crying right now.
4: I just can't picture anybody doing that. He oftentimes comes to bed after taking a shower, and I just can't get it out of my mind when he climbs in with his bare feet.
1: If he stomped.
4: I want to confront him, but it's so embarrassing, and I'm not sure I can get over this. It might be a deal breaker. Am I being too harsh?
3: You have to understand that Corey is crying. Natalie is concerned, wondering if Thomas has taken any Ohio waffles.
1: Yes.
4: That is so disgusting. I can't even
3: believe you can't read that, can
1: you? Okay. First of all, you have to be in the shower with him now.
3: No.
1: Yeah.
3: What if he's going to stomp while you're there?
4: There's no stomping when someone else is in the shower.
1: I just want to know how that conversation went with the roommates. Like, hey, guys, I have something to confess.
4: He was drunk.
3: Yeah, when you're drunk with your homies,
4: he was
3: come
4: drunk
3: out.
4: And it just came out.
1: You want to know something funny that I do sometimes? I just can't even hold it, and I just want to do it in the shower. And so I just been throwing it down the drain.
3: No, his logic makes so much sense. Why do spend time on the toilet when you're already going to be spending time in a place getting clean?
4: I can't even on this one.
1: I never want to shower at a man's house again.
3: You're saying that you've never stomped.
1: I've never once in my female adult
4: life. Please say you've never done the waffle stomp.
1: You have 2 feet, I bet.
4: You.
3: What?
4: Huggy.
3: It's not like I did it on purpose or on accident.
4: What?
3: It was a curiosity thing. And honestly, it happened here in Green Bay.
4: Oh, my God.
3: It was an accident.
4: Okay.
1: I feel like for kids, it could be an accident, obviously.
4: Okay, maybe. Natalie.
1: Kids.
4: So does she have the conversation, or does she just break it off and not tell him?
1: I think she should say that she does it and see his reaction. Like, what? No way, me too.
3: Yo, we're going to double stomp. Let's go.
1: So she could be like, I have something. We've been together, living together for 2 months, and I have something to confess.
4: No.
1: And I don't know if you've noticed.
4: I
1: don't think you would. You don't seem like the type of guy that would judge me for this. Sometimes females, just blame it on the whole gender. Sometimes females, if they have to go to the bathroom and they're going to take a shower, sometimes we just, depending on the thickness,
4: we just go.
1: And then I just make sure that the pipe and everything is clean
4: but
1: and the drain. What if he goes, I knew you were my soulmate. Let's get married. And they just waffle stomp together.
4: But she doesn't want it. She thinks it's disgusting and it's almost a deal breaker. Well, it would be funny, but then...
3: Is it really a deal breaker? That's what I call bonding.
4: All right. 31011 Capital Credit Union text line. Homies, we need your help on this one. It's ridiculous. And I can't even believe this is real.
3: It's not that ridiculous.
4: It's Huggy, Natalie, and Corey on WIX.
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1: Oh, yeah! All right, Be Right Back Banger is where Huggy takes your name, where you're from, and something unique about yourself. So, Huggy, who's the first one?
2: All right, first one, Christina from Coleman. She is a cougar. She plays on a team.
3: A cougar?
2: Mm-hmm. Here we go.
3: Oh, boy.
2: She's a cougar. She told me about it.
3: Yeah.

0: We've got time to do two more. So if you've ever wanted a song about you on the radio, just text us your name, your town, and something interesting about you, and you could hear a song about you next on IXX.
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2: We have a Be Right Back Banger number two, Huggy. Who is it going to be?
3: All right, we got Ellie in Brilliant. She gets her braces today.
4: Ooh. Oh, cool. Okay.
3: Turn up that beat, Bucks.
4: Here we go. That's a little Ella Langley-ish.

0: but you'll look better. Promise.
1: Hey, Natalie, did you catch that? Tooth hurty.
2: I did catch that.
1: Tooth hurty.
0: Tooth hurty, dog.
1: That's very, very punny of you, honey.
0: Yeah, punny, honey.
1: Punny, honey.
0: Punny, honey.
1: 7:53. That is Be Right Back banger number two. Got time for one more.
0: Yeah,
1: so
0: one more.
1: Here's your shot.
3: Brace yourself for a banger about you. Written in minutes by Huggy. It's the Be Right Back banger on 101 WYXX.
2: All right, this is the last one. Huggy, who is it going to?
0: All right, we haven't done one of these in a minute. Not the Be Right Back bangers, but this specific topic. Holly in Green Bay. She is a tattoo artist.
1: Oh.
0: I bet she's a babe.
1: Okay.
0: The song is for you. Sorry, Ashley. Love you. Hey, hey, hey. Stick me, stick me. Draw on my body quickly. Make it hurt real bad. Yeah, yeah, yeah, real bad. Winnie the Pooh, or maybe a dog with shoes. Make it hurt real bad. Yeah, real bad. My body is your canvas. And the ink is your paint.

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1: A lot of us planning picnics here for the summer. Kind of a common thing, and we think about common picnic foods, but there's a new list that reveals some of the foods that are declining and growing in popularity.
2: I got it right here.
1: I've got 10 of them here, and none of these, to me, say picnic at all. Maybe two of them do.
3: Is one of them farguar?
1: No, but one of them is a weird word that I've never heard before.
4: Okay. Let me try. Just kidding.
3: She actually wrote it.
1: Maybe you'll pronounce it correctly. Focaccia.
4: Focaccia.

0: focaccia, you dumb dumb.
1: Thank you. Spanish tortillas. This is the one I struggle
0: prosciutto.
1: With. Prosciutto. Isn't prosciutto the really thinly sliced?
2: Yes.
0: Yeah, it's salami.
1: Salami. Well, salami is number 7, too, on the list. So
0: man, double bigger. Meat.
1: I could see salami, though. Maybe, you know, you cut
2: salami
1: up
2: salami sandwich?
1: Yeah, like a salami sandwich, maybe. This is a Mediterranean cheese that can be grilled. It's called halloumi. H-A-L-L-O-U-M-I. Halloumi, we'll say. It's a Mediterranean cheese that can be grilled. I don't know why you... I guess if you're gonna grill...
0: Yeah, you're going to bring a grill? A little hot pan?
2: Is that still considered picnic, though?
1: That's a barbecue.
2: Right.
1: I feel like a picnic is all things that don't need to be cooked.
0: Yeah, you right. make sandwiches with cucumber and tiny little lettuce. Or not lettuce, tiny little pieces of bread, finger foods. That's what I okay. think of when I do a picnic.
1: Chorizo.
0: What is wrong with these people? What are we doing?
1: Again, these are picnic this. Foods that are growing in popularity. Chorizo. Hummus is on there. Now, I do have to say, I have grown to like hummus a lot in the last
0: you
1: couple of months.
0: You never liked hummus?
1: I never really did. I never really tried it. There's one flavor I got from the grocery store. Jalapeno honey.
2: Ooh,
1: hot and yum. Sweet. It's super good. Mm. Breadsticks.
0: What is going on? Are we going to Olive Garden?
1: I know. That's what I was thinking. Flatbreads, number 2.
2: Okay.
0: Like pizza?
1: Yeah, I get just flatbreads, I guess, instead of using sandwich bread. Number 1 is olives.
0: Dude, who made this list?
1: I know.
0: Hoity-toity.
1: I know. Now, the failing to taste test list, the ones that are declining, include things like cheap potato chips.
0: No!
2: What?
0: This is the whole reason for a picnic. Keep going.
2: There's no cheap potato chips anyways.
0: Not 100% well,
1: yeah,
0: at
1: nowadays.
0: All.
1: Nowadays. But you know what I'm saying? Like the generic, just yeah. plain old potato chips. Sliced white bread.
2: What?
0: This is not on the... These are declining off the list?
1: Yeah.
0: What about the cucumber finger sandwiches?
1: Cheddar cheese slices. Oh. Mayonnaise. Potato salad.
0: All these are actual picnic foods.
1: I know.
0: Except for, what are we doing? Just spoonfuls of mayo?
1: Maybe mayo. It would be Miracle Whip for you, though. Big old spoonful of Miracle Whip.
0: It's the superior condiment. Sometimes you got to lick the spoon after you make a sandwich.
1: I haven't had mayonnaise, or I haven't had Miracle Whip in a long time.
0: Well, you need to do it.
1: I know. I think I should. Here's the other one. And does anybody eat this stuff? They must, because they still sell it, but... Sandwich spread.
0: Ew.
2: What's you know, that?
0: It's
2: that,
0: like, it's basically like spam that's ground up.
1: It's diced. Yeah, it's diced up spam or ham mixed in with mayonnaise. And I think there might be like maybe celery or I don't know, something else in there.
0: Ew.
1: And you just kind of spread it on your bread. You've never had sandwich spread before?
2: No.
1: Yeah. You're not missing much.
0: We're not sandwich bread people.
1: Yeah.
2: I love sandwiches.
0: Yeah. Sandwiches are awesome.
1: What's the ideal sandwich for a picnic then?
0: For a picnic? Easy. Ham, cheese, bring some condiments.
2: Yeah,
0: okay. If you want to bring a tomato, a little bit of lettuce, so you can chop that up, or just do ham and cheese and bring a frisbee and not care about it.
1: That's I feel like every time you try to put like tomatoes or lettuce on a sandwich for a picnic, the bread gets super soggy by the time you eat it.
2: No, you put it in a separate thing and then you add it.
1: That's smart.
0: I always think of picnics as you're going to get a party sub. You know, you just go, your buddies are just ready to play some frisbee golf. You know, you want to wrestle on in the park real quick, do some Tai Chi.
1: Wrestle.
0: And then you just go over and you get a little slice of a party sub.
1: Okay. I mean, that would be easy.
0: Yeah.
1: Right, Natalie, favorite picnic foods?
2: I mean, I'm such a ham and cheese girl and some grapes and some chips would be good as well. Some lemonade.
1: Ooh.
2: A little ice cold Coca-Cola.
1: You know what hits different for me on picnics? Because we did this a lot when the kids were younger. We would just grab a picnic and go to a park and play because it was a cheap way to keep the kids entertained. And I don't know why this doesn't taste as good just normally. A sandwich with an apple. You take a bite of the sandwich, you take a bite of the apple. It mixes all together in your mouth. It's super good. And I don't know why on picnics that tastes so much better for me. It's
0: Here's
1: weird.
0: What you do. You grab some Sun Chips. And you put them in your mouth and then grab some water, put that in your mouth at the same time and swish it around. Then you have a chip smoothie. If you want serious picnic foods, hit me up.
2: Yeah. I like, though, that people do take out and then go to a park.
0: Yeah, you got it. What's up, Trav? Hey, come over here on the microphone real quick. When you think of picnics, what's the food?
1: Like, what's the food that pops up into your head? Go ahead. Move that. Hi, Trevor, sports guy joining us. Hi, Trevor.
3: Hi, good morning. What do I think of food with a picnic?
0: Picnic, yeah.
3: Corn on the cob?
2: What? No, that's grilling.
0: Yeah, we're not.
1: Yeah, this is barbecue.
0: Yeah, we're talking about you're packing a picnic basket.
2: You don't need to use a grill or anything.
1: Yogi Bear. No, we're grill. Yogi Bear in it.
3: Meaning it's cold food.
1: Yeah.
3: Cold food, yeah. Sandwiches. I mean, chips.
1: Any particular kind of sandwich?
3: Grapes. Ham sandwich.
0: Yeah, see, ham and cheese is the way to go. These people now are eating farguar and olives.
3: Tell me again. I don't even know how to spell that.
0: Neither do I.
1: I know.
2: Well, I could see a charcuterie board now being kind of popular.
3: Okay, I could see. Like, how do you take that on a picnic, though?
2: Yeah. Well, yeah, but you put everything individually, and sometimes they're already pre-packaged. Then you just open the package and put it together on a board yourself.
0: That's not fun.
2: Not for me, but...
1: Somebody says bologna, pickles, and mayo. That's what kind of sandwich you're going to have.
2: Some pickles would be good. Ooh, some bread and butter pickles.
3: I love bologna. Pickles. A long time.
0: I got two bags of pickles here. They're hot dillies.
1: Hey, I know you do because it smells like pickles in here.
0: Everything I haven't opened
1: those. Reeks. Since Trevor's your sports guy, quick, Josh Jacobs back at OTAs yesterday.
3: Yeah, seemingly crazy, right? From the outside looking in. But at the end of the day, he is out of jail and has no charges against him. So the Packers have to look at this as Matt LaFleur said, business as usual.
1: Yeah.
3: Even though nothing about this is usual, but it is in terms of the business there. And a lot of the guys in the locker room talked about it. Jordan Love, Christian Watson, Jaden Reed, Xavier McKinney all mentioned that we got his back. We know the details. We're keeping it to ourselves, and away we go.
0: Was it Caleb Williams' ex?
3: We don't know for sure, but that's certainly the rumor.
0: I had to ask.
3: She has a unique name, right? Like Cash something or something?
1: Yeah, I don't even know.
0: Ivanka.
3: There's a bunch of different audio from years past of Josh talking about his relationships and what that looks like for him. And it's just rumor mill city right now, which I guess is why it would have made sense for him to be at OTAs. Because if we compare this to any one of us in terms of like we go through something like that and then we get released and there's no charges, we'd probably come back to work.
1: I guess.
3: You know what I mean? It's weird. It's awkward. And I guess business as usual.
1: We'll have to see how that plays out. The investigation continues. Thank you for the Josh Jacobs update.
0: Thank you for popping in and giving us an update with the little guys, you know?
3: Bologna and mayo and pickles.
1: Yeah, that's right.
0: I'm going to lead you in. Lead you in. Bye, right. Trav.
3: See ya.
4: Stand by. 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

0: 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It's cool. We got you. It's the HNC Replay. WIXX.
1: Dear Natalie. Hey, Natalie, quick question. I wonder what Natalie thinks.
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3: Okay. Go ahead, Corey.
4: Okay, here it goes. It's from a young lady. I have a strange and gross question.
5: Oh, boy.
4: And I'm not sure what to do.
5: Okay.
4: I've been with my boyfriend for just over a year. We've lived together for just over 2 months. Last weekend, we went out drinking with a bunch of his friends, and we had a good time. When my boyfriend left, got up and go to the bathroom, his friends told me something they found out when they were his roommates in college a few years back. And he confessed to doing this regularly one night when he was drunk with them.
5: Oh, no.
4: He does the waffle stomp.
3: I know exactly what this is.
5: What is a waffle stomp?
3: You don't know?
4: Keep going. This is going to be disgusting, but let me explain.
5: Okay.
4: instead of using the toilet, if he's going to take a shower afterwards, he just goes in the shower and he has to
3: stomp it through the drain. It looks like a waffle, so you stomp it.
5: What? Like number two.
3: Yeah.
5: You're like dying laughing.
4: The waffle stomp.
3: It's actually originally called the Ohio waffle.
4: Let me continue. Let me continue. I was mortally disgusted when I heard this.
3: Corey is crying right now.
4: I just can't picture anybody doing that. He oftentimes comes to bed after taking a shower, and I just can't get it out of my mind when he climbs in with his bare feet.
5: If he stomped.
4: I want to confront him, but it's so embarrassing, and I'm not sure I can get over this. It might be a deal breaker. Am I being too harsh?
3: You have to understand that Corey is crying. Natalie is concerned, wondering if Thomas has taken any Ohio waffles.
5: Yes. Is this like a waffle?
4: That is so disgusting. I
3: can't even you can't read that guy.
5: Okay. First of all, you have to like be in the shower with him now.
3: No.
5: Yeah.
3: What if he's going to stomp while you're there?
4: There's no stomping when someone else is in the shower.
5: I just want to know how that conversation went with the roommates. Like, hey, guys, I have something to confess.
4: He was drunk.
3: Yeah, when you're drunk with your homies,
4: he was
3: come
4: drunk
3: out.
4: And it just came out. Happened.
5: You want to know something funny that I do sometimes? I just like can't even hold it, and I just want to do it in the shower, and so I just like been throwing it down the drain.
3: No, his logic makes so much sense. Why do spend time on the toilet when you're already going to be spending time in a place getting clean?
4: I can't even on this one.
5: I like never want to shower at a man's house again.
3: You're saying that you've never stomped.
5: I've never once in my female adult
4: Please
5: life.
4: Please say you've never done the waffle stomp.
5: You have 2 feet, I bet.
4: You.
3: What?
4: Huggy.
3: It's not like I did it on purpose or on accident.
4: What?
3: It was a curiosity thing. And honestly, it happened here in Green Bay.
4: Oh, my God.
3: It was an accident.
4: Okay.
5: I feel like for kids, it could be an accident, obviously.
4: Okay, maybe. Natalie.
5: Kids.
4: So does she have the conversation, or does she just break it off and not tell him?
5: I think she should say that she does it and see his reaction. Like, what? No way, me too.
3: Yo, we're going to double stomp. Let's go.
5: So she could be like, you know, I have something. We've been together, living together for 2 months, and I have something to confess.
4: No.
5: And I don't know if you've noticed. I don't think you would. You don't seem like the type of guy that would judge me for this. Sometimes females, just blame it on the whole gender. Sometimes females, if they have to go to the bathroom and they're going to take a shower, sometimes we just, depending on the thickness,
4: we just go.
5: And then I just make sure that the, you know, the pipe and everything is clean.
4: But
5: and the
4: telling
5: drain.
4: Him.
5: What if he goes, I knew you were my soulmate. Let's get married. And they just waffle stomp
4: together. But she doesn't want it. She thinks it's disgusting and it's almost a deal breaker. It would be funny, but then.
3: Is it really a deal breaker? That's what I call bonding.
4: All right. 31011 Capital Credit Union text line. Homies, we need your help on this one. It's ridiculous. And I can't even believe
3: no,
4: this is real.
3: No, it's not that ridiculous.
4: It's Huggy, Natalie, and Corey on WIX.
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Olivia Dean. 101 WIXX. Good morning. My name's Andy Gardner. I gotta say, I saw a lot of curly-haired dogs in my neighborhood on my way in this morning. More than I expected. I guess it's the oodles of doodles and poodles walk. I don't know. Anyway, they are fantastic, and so are you. And to show how much we love you, we are going to give away some Waterfest tickets. Oshkosh Waterfest coming up several times yet this summer. And I got a four-pack of Hairball and American English tickets. I'll be giving those away sometime this hour. You got to listen for the touch tones, and when you hear them, be caller 11, and I'll get you this four-pack of tickets, all right? The number is 920-406-1011. 920-406-1011. Caller 11, after you hear the touch tones, wins this four-pack of tickets to see Hairball and American English Thursday, June 18th, part of the Waterfest concert series in Oshkosh. WIXX.

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1: 101 WIXX Fox 11 weather for today. Mostly sunny and warm, a high of 84, but right around 80 along the lakeshore. Mostly clear skies tonight, down to a low of 56. And then for tomorrow, partly cloudy, not as humid as today. A high of about 80, but right around 70 along the lakeshore. It is 77 at 101 WIXX. Ooh, I get to play three.

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101 WIXX, you are in the midst of an Oshkosh Waterfest winning weekend. 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Morgan from Little Chutes was our first winner for this weekend. 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

101 WIXX. Picture it, you running inside Lambeau Field. Yeah, it could happen because the Packers 5K run and the 1K kids run are coming back. The 5K Saturday, July 25th, the 1K Friday, July 24th, and some of the WIXX crew will be there to cheer you on as you cross the finish line. 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
1: Andy, when are you going to give away more Waterfest tickets?
2: 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Yeah, actually, in about 3 minutes.
1: 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I only

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13: 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How do you-

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I'll play Homewrecker, plus Speed Demon from Justin Bieber, and Good News from Shibuzi. 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

About 3 minutes in front of 1 o'clock. 101 WIXX, you are in the midst of an Oshkosh Waterfest winning weekend. And next hour, you'll have a chance to win Waterfest tickets. So stick with me. And we're going to hear from Alex Warren, One Republic, Yellow Card, and Good Charlotte next hour on 101 WIXX. Right now, Lady Gaga and Doechii. The song is called Runway.

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It's an Oshkosh Waterfest winning weekend here on WIXX. Still, several chances for you to win Waterfest tickets. In fact, this hour I'm going to give away a four-pack of tickets to see Uprooted Band with Michael Glubicki Thursday, July 9th in downtown Oshkosh, part of the Oshkosh Waterfest Concert Series. So here's what you got to do. When you hear the touch tones, be caller 11 at 920-406-1011, and I'll send you the tickets. Once again, listen for the touch tones, and then be caller 11 at 920-406-1011, and you'll win those Waterfest tickets from 101 WIXX.

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1: 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I'm joined with Holly. Hi, Holly.
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10: WIXX Hurling Clark Law Firm traffic alert. Limited information on what's going on in the Fond du Lac area right now. Expect to slow down or stop, whichever the case may be, on 41 northbound and southbound in the Fond du Lac area. So 41 northbound, starting around Military Road and stretching almost to Johnson Street, and then 41 southbound right around the interchange with Johnson Street. Just be prepared for some slowdowns in that area. And if you want to get future traffic alerts on your smartphone, just text TRAFFIC to 31011. 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
0: Got a four-pack of tickets for you to see Uprooted Band with Michael Glabicki Thursday, July 9th, part of the Waterfest concert series at the Leach Amphitheater in downtown Oshkosh. I love the Waterfest concert series. 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
1: Sure.
0: Thank you kindly.
1: Thank you.
0: The next chance to win comes up in the 3 o'clock hour this afternoon. Oh yeah, an Oshkosh Waterfest winning weekend. On 101 WIXX.

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My name's Andy Gardner. 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

WIXX. Hey, I'm Lily. I hope you guys are having a great weekend, enjoying this beautiful weather. I got some great stuff coming up here, like Linkin Park, Shinedown, Alex Warren. For now, though, it's Sienna Spyro with Die on This Hill on WIXX.

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7: Here's another Northeast Wisconsin construction update. Drivers will encounter various overnight reduced lanes on northbound and southbound I-41 in work zones this week. Please be aware that the Richmond Street Bridge over I-41 is now closed until this fall. The northbound I-41 ramp will stay open until late June. The southbound I-41 ramp will stay open until mid-July. Don't forget to always watch your speed in construction zones and stay safe on the road.
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on WIXX. It's a beautiful day here in Green Bay. It's currently 82 here, and we've got a great night ahead of us with a low of 57 tonight, according to Fox 11. I got the new one from 3 Days Grace. It's Don't Want to Go Home Tonight on WIXX.

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Thank you.

WIXX, it's Lily. Hope you're having a great weekend. I'm about to make it even better for one lucky winner, because I'm giving away a 4-pack of tickets to Waterfest at the Leech Amphitheater on the Fox River in downtown Oshkosh. Right now, these tickets are for Uprooted Band with Michael Grabicki on Thursday, July 9th, and you could be taking them home if you're caller number 11 at 920-406-1011. That's Waterfest winning weekend on WIXX.

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0: MGK on WIXX. It's a Waterfest winning weekend, and I'm giving away a 4-pack of tickets to Uprooted Band with Michael Klobicki on Thursday, July 9th. Let's see who's taking them home. WIXX, who's this?
1: This is Heather.
0: Hi, Heather. How's it going?
1: Good, how are you?
0: Good. It's going pretty good here. Well, I got some great news for you, Heather. You're caller number 11. Congratulations. You'll be taking home that 4-pack of Uprooted Band with Michael Klobicki tickets. And if you didn't win, that's all right, because we'll have plenty more chances to win with the Waterfest winning weekend. Hey, Heather, what station made you a winner?
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Hey, I'm Lily. I hope you're having a great weekend and enjoying this beautiful weather. 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

Ed Sheeran on WIXX. It's a Waterfest winning weekend here on WIXX. And I've got some tickets coming up at 5 o'clock for one lucky winner. Keeping the music going with Bieber. It's Speed Demon on WIXX.

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All American Rejects on WIXX. It's a beautiful day here in Green Bay. It's currently 82 degrees, and we've got a great night ahead of us with a low of 57 tonight for those of you heading to Title Town for all those festivities. 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

WIXX, it's Lily. Hope you're having a great weekend. I'm about to make it even better for one lucky winner because I'm giving away a 4-pack of tickets to Waterfest, which is at the Leech Amphitheater on the Fox River in downtown Oshkosh. Right now, these tickets are for Vertical Horizon on Thursday, July 16th, and you could be taking them home if you're caller number 11 at 920-406-1011. 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
6: Here's another Northeast Wisconsin construction update. Drivers will encounter various overnight reduced lanes on northbound and southbound I-41 in work zones this week. Please be aware that the Richmond Street Bridge over I-41 is now closed until this fall. The northbound I-41 ramp will stay open until late June. The southbound I-41 ramp will stay open until mid-July. Don't forget to always watch your speed in construction zones and stay safe on the road.
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0: Marshmallow and Kane Brown on WIXX. It's a Waterfest winning weekend, and I'm giving away a 4-pack of tickets to Vertical Horizon on Thursday, July 16th. Let's see who's taking them home. WIXX, who's this?
1: Lori.
0: Hi, Lori. How's it going?
1: Good. How are you?
0: I'm doing great. Well, I also got some great news for you, because guess what? You're my caller number 11. Yeah.
1: Yes.
0: You'll be taking home that 4-pack of tickets to see Vertical Horizon on Thursday, July 16th. And if you didn't win, that's all right, because we'll have plenty more chances all weekend with Waterfest winning weekend. Lori, what station made you a winner?
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Flo Rida on WIXX. It's Lily heading out for the evening, but I hope you guys have a great night, especially if you're heading to Titletown for that concert tonight. 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

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I was a

A big congrats again to Maddie Eben of Kakana. 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I can't.

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